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0: 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You're gnarly. I'm not. Jealous of my mention.

0: mal dein Kulpa.
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